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Cancer I. True. Gun supply. 4-2 cry. Yeah. Come reply. Achikai. Yankee guy. Stab out your eye. Yeah. Next to life. Gun to eye. 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

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I wait to try moving, you really won't be long. I pray I'm never, ever, ever, ever, I got a chicken that is more than a rat race, more than a cash chase. And if you chase cash, that just means that it's running away. Instead of turning into more company, I'm gonna turn on. My world has the world done to me. Other people are behind and look at what they done for me. Don't assume that I'm three out of four agreements. I gotta start doing everything that I'm free out of. I'm sad to lose your kids will never come. I think about Trayvon Brian, my neighbor Eton. 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

Original Bando Guaya, Revolutionary Feet, El Arroyola, Yamara, Original Soda, Africa, Donde, Donde, Donde, Donde, Donde, Donde, Donde, Donde, Donde, Donde, Donde, Donde, Donde, Donde, Donde, Donde, 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
1: No, they throw bad vibes. When the money day, that is where I'm at. Any IEP, I they play my part. In the Guguru, my Gumi, no junior fuck.

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everything that comes your way. And don't worry, you aren't alone in the pain of love. 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And that's okay. 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

Hello, this is Denise Webert, Minister of Youth, Social Development, and Seniors. Right now, nearly two-thirds of our children are spending more than 5 hours a day on screens. Most of that time is on social media, and about 70% state that nobody actively monitors their screen use. We are also seeing this in younger children, primary school age. The impact is already showing. Poor sleep, trouble focusing, rising anxiety. Parents, you have an important role to play. Know what your child is doing online. Set clear limits. Stay engaged. Because the online world is shaping how they think, feel, and see themselves. For more information about the impact

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Baby, see,

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on, come on, come on, come on, come on, come on, come on, come on, come on, come on, come on, come on, come on, come on, come on, come on, come on, come on, come on, come on, come on, come on, come on, come on, come on, come on, come on, come on, come on, come on, come on, come on, come on, come on, come on, come on, come on, come on, come on, come on, come on, come on, come on, come on, come on, come on, come on, come on, come on, come on, come on, come on, come on, come on, come on, come on, come on, come on, come on, come on, come on, come on, come on, come on, come on, come on, come on, come on, come on, come on, come on, come on, come on, come on, come on, come on, come on, come on, come on, come on, come on, come on, come on, come on, come on, come on, come on, come on, come on, come on, come on, come on, come on, come on, come on, come on, come on, come on, come on, come on, come on, come on, come on, come

0: say this one to my son, Noah Hassani. 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Yeah. Everybody make the best of what they got. Hey, hey, look. I know the soldiers always working, but they never pay. They wait, but shit, they pay. I hold the head, I get a feeling in return. But if I look into my son's eyes, I still see his innocence. I see my inner child in him, and still the reminiscence. Me and his mama had a shield in him. And the confidence you lose, you can build again. He only got a month, barely speaks up. He don't feel love while I call him.
1: Gotta get on up.
0: You only making plays out of passing on. One day my baby gon' have babies and I'm gon' be gone. The way it's time moving, it really won't be long. I pray I'm happy every memory I'm gonna hold. I got a season that is more than a rat race, more than a cash chase. And if you chase cash, that just means that it's running away. Instead of turning into your company, I gotta get on. My way has the world done to me. Other people love how they look, not what they done for me. Don't include us on the three of the four agreements. I gotta start feeling everything that I agree on. I was me and losing kids on every call. I think about Trayvon, Breon, my neighbor, D-Sign. Praying for protection.

made Herbert Minister of Youth, Social Development, and Seniors. Right now, nearly two-thirds of our children are spending more than 5 hours a day on screens. Most of that time is on social media, and about 70% state that nobody actively monitors their screen use. We are also seeing this in younger children, primary school age. The impact is already showing. Poor sleep, trouble focusing, rising anxiety. Parents, you have an important role to play. Know what your child is doing online. Set clear limits. Stay engaged. Because the online world is shaping how they think, feel, and see themselves. For more information about the impact

0: the bar.
1: Hello, this is Renee Corbett, Minister of Youth, Social Development, and Seniors. Right now, nearly two-thirds

find it on social media, and about 70% state that nobody actively monitors their screen use. We are also seeing this in younger children, primary school age. The impact is already serious. Poor sleep, trouble focusing, rising anxiety. Parents, you have an important role to play. Know what your child is doing online. 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Stay engaged. Because the online world is shaping

Yeah, yeah. Come on, come on. Jesus walks with me. 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
1: I want to dedicate this one to my son, Noah Hussain. Daddy, love you, boy. Everybody making the best of what they got. Hey, look. I know the emojis always talking, but they never pay. I know the legacy, they gotta be a better one. The older man I get, I'm trying to remember him. But if I look into my son's eyes, I still see his innocence. I see my inner child in him, still the reminiscence. And me and his mama had a shield in him. And the confidence you lose, you can build again. He only 9 months, barely 3 months. He only stay low, I'm telling you, gotta get on up. Only making plays out of pass it on. But they my baby gon' have babies and I'm gon' be gone. The way time moving, it really won't be long. I pray I'm every memory. I got a chicken that is more than a rat race, more than the cash chasing. If you chase cash, that just means that it's running away. Instead of turning it to you, your company, and I'm gonna get on. My wife has the world done to me. Look at people like how they look at what they done for me. Don't appeal it, I'm a 3 of the 4 agreements. I gotta start applying everything that I've been reading. The tragedy of losing kids will never come. I think about Trayvon, Breon, my neighbor, D-Shine. Praying for protection.

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I don't know what I'm saying. I don't know what I'm saying. I don't know what I'm saying. I don't know what I'm saying. I don't know what I'm saying. I don't know what I'm saying. I don't know what I'm saying. I don't know what I'm saying. I don't know what I'm saying. I don't know what I'm saying. I don't know what I'm saying. I don't know what I'm saying. I don't know what I'm saying. I don't know what I'm saying. I don't know what I'm saying. I don't know what I'm saying. I don't know what I'm saying. I don't know what I'm saying. I don't know what I'm saying. I don't know what I'm saying. I don't know what I'm saying. I don't know what I'm saying. I don't know what I'm saying. I don't know what I'm saying. I don't know what I'm saying. I don't know what I'm saying. I don't know what I'm saying. I don't know what I'm saying. I don't know what I'm saying. I don't know what I'm saying. I don't know what I'm saying. I don't know what I'm saying. I don't know what I'm saying. I don't know what I'm saying. I don't know what I'm saying.

believe in the truth, and the truth, and the truth, and the truth, and the truth, and the truth, and the truth, and the truth, and the truth, and the truth, and the truth, and the truth, and the truth, and the truth, and the truth, and the truth, and the truth, and the truth, and the truth, and the truth, and the truth, and the truth, and the truth, and the truth, and the truth, and the truth, and the truth, and the truth, and the truth, and the truth, and the truth, and the truth, and the truth, and the truth, and the truth, and the truth, and the truth, and the truth, and the truth, and the truth, and the truth, and the truth, and the truth, and the truth, and the truth, and the truth, and the truth, and the truth, and the truth, and the truth, and the truth, and the truth, and the truth, and the truth, and the truth, and the truth, and the truth, and the truth, and the truth, and the truth, and the truth, and the truth, and the truth, and the truth, and the truth, and the truth, and the truth, and the truth, and the truth, and the truth, and the truth, and the truth, and the truth, and the truth, and the truth, and the truth, and the truth, and the truth,

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1: Stuffer. 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
0: 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Live again. 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Liars them. Ride of them. Hide of them. Right at him. Spider-Man. And again.
1: Just to realize that it's
0: show. What's another buckle of more? Yeah, I'm in my sights and I got to know. 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Better come and like ya.
1: No. Don't you realize it's not a
0: show. What's another buckle of more? Get them in on my sides and I got to know. Which one is gonna catch my flow? Cause I got the vibes and I got my dough. What's another buckle of more? Tell them looking high and I got to know. Five of them. Five again. Players and the riders and beside of them. Liars them. Side of them, the kind of them. Hide of them. Ride of them. Spider-Man. Tell them to them now. Again.
1: Just give me the light
0: to start the show. What's another buckle of more? Yeah, I'm in on my sides and I got to know. Which one is gonna catch my flow? Cause I'm in on my vibes and I got my dough. What's another buckle of more? Yeah, I'm looking hype and I got to know.
1: Just give me the light to start the show.
0: What's another buckle of more? Yeah, I'm in on my sides and I got to know. Which one is gonna catch my flow? Vibes and I got my dough. What's another buckle of more? Can I hype and I got to know.
1: Just give me the light to start the show.
0: Buckle of more.

That's it. Me can't tie up.